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1: Man, heard what you said through the grapevine. 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High crossing these state lines. Working hard to

0: Good morning and welcome to the World News on the Beat 97.9 FM Abuja. I am Eugenia Uma. First, the headlines. Vice President Shettima hails Starlink donation to NEMA for faster disaster response. NLC backs teacher strike, warns government over rising insecurity. One killed and dozens injured in Iranian drone strikes on Kuwait airport. And in sports, Messi wins 2026 Princess of Asturias Award for Sports. And now the news in detail. Vice President Kashim Shettima has commended SpaceX's Starlink for donating specialized communication equipment to the National Emergency Management Agency. Speaking at the presidential villa while receiving a delegation from NEMA and SpaceX led by NEMA Director General Zubaida Umar, Vice President Shettima described the partnership as vital for improving response time and coordination during emergencies in Nigeria. Our correspondent Raliat Adenikon reports that NEMA DG, while commending the Starlink for providing 91 standard and minimum satellite internet boxes with high-speed data plans, said the equipment will address communication challenges in underserved and hard-to-reach areas. SpaceX representatives Peter Krechtger expressed satisfaction with NEMA's structure for emergency management and confidence that Starlink's satellite technology will support faster, more reliable response across the country. The sister of the former Minister of Power and All Progressives Congress 2027 governorship aspirant in Oyo State, Bayo Adelabu, and her twin children have been kidnapped in Ibadan, the state capital. The media aide to Adelabu, Femi Owogboro, confirmed the unfortunate kidnapping of his younger sister, Olaide Boshayo Adegoke John Paul, alongside her two sons, Peter and Paul. The family appealed to members of the public to remain calm, avoid speculation, and refrain from circulating unverified information that may jeopardize ongoing security operations. Meanwhile, the Oyo State Police Command has disclosed that it had commenced an investigation into the abduction. The police therefore urged residents to remain calm, law-abiding, and cooperative by providing any useful information that may assist ongoing investigation. The Minister of the Federal Capital Territory, Nyesa Muike, has warned against politicizing insecurity amid protests by the Nigeria Union of Teachers, FCT Wing, over the killing and abduction of school staff and children in Oyo State. Teachers stormed the FCTA Secretariat in Abuja to condemn the killing of Michael Oyedokun and to demand the release of abducted pupils and teachers from Community High School Ahoro Esinle in Orire local government area. The FCT minister who addressed the protesters said the federal government on its toes working to secure the rescue of the school children and their teachers. Chairman of the NUT FCT chapter, Abdullahi Shafa, explained that the nationwide solidarity protest was to condemn the killing of the teacher and abduction of the school children and demand their release. Shafa said that the protest was in compliance with the directive from the union's national headquarters. The chairman described the incident as disturbing and unacceptable, noting that teachers should not be subjected to such violence while carrying out their duties. The Nigeria Labour Congress NLC has thrown its weight behind the ongoing strike action by the Nigeria Union of Teachers NUT, warning that it may embark on solidarity action if government at all levels fail to take decisive measures to address the worsening security situation across the country. NLC President Joy Jairo, in a statement, said the nationwide action by teachers was a response to the increasing cases of abduction of teachers and students, and reflected their determination to protect themselves rather than remain vulnerable to attacks. According to Ajiro, the strike also serves as a strong reminder to government authorities to treat the growing insecurity across the country with greater urgency. The NLC president warned that organized labor would not hesitate to mobilize support action for teachers and other workers if authority failed to demonstrate greater commitment to safeguard lives and property. The Federal Capital Territory FCT has flagged off the first round of the 2026 Maternal Newborn and Child Health Week, MNCHW, with health authorities deploying 1,550 outreach teams across the 6 area councils to deliver life-saving interventions to women and children. Speaking at the flag of ceremony in Abuja, the FCT Mandate Secretary, Health Services and Environment Secretariat, Dr. Adedolapo Fashawe, represented by the Executive Secretary of the FCT Primary Healthcare Board, Dr. Dan Gazama, said the intervention remains a key platform for reducing maternal and child deaths in the territory. Fashawe disclosed that malnutrition among children in the FCT remains a concern, with stunting at 16%, underweight at 22%, and wasting at 7%, while 35 out of every 100 children are severely malnourished. In their remarks, the nutrition manager of UNICEF, Prosper Dakura, and the assistant public health officer of the WHO in the FCT, Oguche Wilson, who spoke on behalf of the global partners, described MNCH Week as one of the biggest platforms for delivering integrated health and nutrition services in the country. The program, themed a package of care for healthy family, is scheduled to run from June 3rd to 7, 2026 and will provide free services including immunization, vitamin A supplementation, deworming, antenatal care, nutrition screening, family planning, and HPV vaccination for girls aged 9 years. 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Still to come, our foreign sports and entertainment. On the foreign scene, local officials have said one person has been killed and more than 60 injured in Iranian drone strikes on Kuwait's international airport. Kuwait's Defense Ministry spokesman called Wednesday's attack criminal Iranian aggression, while the foreign ministry said diplomatic missions had been damaged. Iran's Islamic Revolution Guard Corps claimed the attack, saying it was in retaliation for U.S. strikes on an Iranian oil tanker and Qasem's Island. Iran also said it targeted U.S. bases in the Gulf. And in sports, Argentinian footballer Lionel Messi has won the 2026 Princess of Australia's Award for Sports. The award was announced on Wednesday by the juries responsible for conferring the award. A statement released by the convener, Princess of Asturias Foundation, said Messi was selected in recognition of a career definition by sustained excellence, sporting achievement, and global impact. In the world of entertainment, popular Nigerian Fuji musician Remy Aluko has disclosed that he can no longer see. Speaking about the cause of his predicament, the singer stated that he has been battling glaucoma for years. And with that story, we end the news. But before we go, let's take a listen at stories that made headlines. Vice President Kashim Chetima has commended SpaceX's Starlink for donating specialized communication equipment to the National Emergency Management Agency. The Nigeria Labour Congress has thrown its weight behind the ongoing strike action by the Nigeria Union of Teachers, NUT. On the foreign scene, local officials have said one person has been killed and more than 60 injured in Iranian drone strikes on Kuwait's international airport. And in sports, Argentinian footballer Lionel Messi has won the 2026 Princess of Asturias Award for Sports. Thank you for listening to the world news on The Beat 97.9 FM Abuja. 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I am Eugenia Uma. Thank you for listening.
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1: Crazy way to get your day started, waking up with so much pain all over. But the party has already been enlisted to happen, so we're making it happen either way. That's a way exactly how I start pre-weekend today. Feeling feverish, joint aches all over the place, I can barely stand. But hey, when the party's got to happen, it's got to happen. 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My name is Big Shetty on the beats. It's a beautiful Thursday across the capital. Weather looks, it might just rain, and I would say a little bit of it is sort of like expected and enjoyed these days, but occasionally it mars transportation. It hampers a lot of activity for the early hours of the day or the late hours of the evening, especially if you're one of those who's using public transportation. Whatever it is, just know that we're here rooting for you and helping you get through traffic, all the activities for the morning, whether it is school run, getting a quick grocery, you know, restock if you're on a night shift, and hoping for some Z's before you head on back. Whatever it is, we got you covered right here on your Heartbeat Station. 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The World Cup is loading and we're looking eagerly for all the fun to come within. Plus, there might be some added fun for you to win big for this World Cup, even though we're not exactly playing at it. But I'll let you in on all of that in a moment. For now, we've got tunes back to back, and this one is Motion Sickness. Big shout out to Odumodu Black, has a fantastic showing in London, or in the UK at least, today. It's going to be a big one. More to come still, as well as the hits all lined up for your morning. Keep it here where you got it.

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6: 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Patrick Okeme takes on Otave Ayinda. 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
3: 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My name is Big Shetty on the beats. Dealing with seeking motivation or just, you know, struggling with it all in general, with whatever work or, you know, skill sets, whatever thing you do for survival can be a tough task, especially when you're basically always struggling to survive one way or the other. And in Nigeria, you're dealing with insecurity, high cost of living, despite poor quality of living, amongst many other things. Well, it's a bit of a motivation and a true story at this point in time. World number one in tennis, at least for the women's WTA rankings, Aryna Sabalenka has sort of mentioned over the course of the last few days that she may quit tennis. And this is because she lost in the quarterfinals of this year's Roland Garros, that is the French Open. And she went on to express her frustration that she hasn't won a game in the last 10 games in a row. People in the Premier League can tell you that that is a relegation battle if that should happen out of 38 games for a season. And yes, it can be very downing. But sometimes you have those moments where you have bad spells and you're trying to get through. It feels as if there's no brink or no light at the end of the tunnel, but you just have to keep going. In the same world of tennis, Serena Williams at 44 is considering a comeback in tennis. One of the most powerful servers in the world of tennis is considering such a comeback at such an age. It's incredible stuff. So sometimes, you know, it can feel like a downer. Sometimes it could feel like a motivation. Whatever it is you're doing, stay true to it. And if you need some extra boost, I hope that this story gets you going every step of the way. My name is Big Shetty on the beats, nursing a bit of temperature, joint aches, and so much more. But like I said, no matter the downers, we're here to turn your Thursday up. Looking forward to a big 9 o'clock hour as we serve you the 10 hottest hits from Nigeria this week on your Nigerian Top 10 Countdown.

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1: 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Patrick Okeme takes on Octave Ayinda. 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
1: 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I am Eugenia Uma with Headline News on the Beat 97.9 FM Abuja. The Senate has passed for third reading a bill seeking the establishment of the National Agency for Malaria Elimination in Nigeria and related matters. The bill, sponsored by Senator Ned Nwoko, Delta North, aims to strengthen national efforts to prevent, control and eventually eliminate Nigeria in the country. The federal government has revealed a dramatic decline in the number of former inmates returning to correctional centers after release, describing it as one of the clearest indicators that ongoing reforms in the Nigerian correctional service are producing results. The Minister of Interior, Dr. Olubunmi Tunjiojo, disclosed that the number of inmates who reoffended and returned to custody dropped from 11,616 in 2023 to 3,156 in 2024, before falling further to 1,382 in 2025. The Oyo State Police Command said it had commenced an investigation into an invasion of the Nigeria Immigration Service office in Ogbomosho on Tuesday night, during which firearms belonging to officers on duty were allegedly carted away. The incident occurred around 10 p.m. at the immigration office located along the Ogbomosho Ilorin Expressway near an NNPC filling station. A flesh-eating parasite that feeds on warm-blooded animal has been detected in the USA for the first time. A flesh-eating parasite that feeds on warm-blooded animals have been detected in the U.S. for the first time since 1966. The U.S. Department of Agriculture said the New World screwworm has been advancing across Mexico for the past year and has now been found in a calf in Texas. And in sports, the governing body of the World Football, FIFA, has unveiled the full lineup for the official FIFA World Cup 2026 album, assembling a global cast of music stars for what it described as the most ambitious soundtrack project in FIFA World Cup history. The 18-track album created for the 2026 tournament across Canada, Mexico, and the United States brings together major international and emerging artists in a celebration of football, culture and music. In the world of entertainment, British Nigerian rapper Dave has revealed he will perform in Lagos for the first time as a headline act, marking a landmark moment for the artist and the Nigerian fan base. The acclaimed musician, born David Orobasa, took to his social media pages to unveil details of the eagerly anticipated concert, confirming the two shows of the Wole Soyinka Center at the Wole Soyinka Center for Culture and Creative Arts at the National Theatre on October 16th and 17th, 2026. And that's the headline news on the Beat 97.9 FM Abuja. 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
1: 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I am Eugenia Omar with Headline News on The Beat 97.9 FM Abuja. The federal government has passed a vote of confidence on the mining marshals of the Nigeria Security and Civil Defense Corps and commended the officers for their service to the country. While inaugurating the newly acquired gun trucks, the Minister of Solid Minerals Development, Dr. Dele Alake, commended the mining marshals for their commitment and sacrifices in the ongoing battle against illegal mining activities across the country, describing their intervention as a critical component of the federal government's effort to sanitize the solid minerals sector and maximize its contribution to national economic growth. The People's Redemption Party has called on President Bola Tinubu to resign from office, accusing him of failing in his constitutional responsibility to protect the lives and property of Nigerians amid worsening insecurity across the country. The call comes amid growing concerns over insecurity, particularly following the recent abduction of pupils and teachers in Oyo State. No fewer than 8 shops were raised out of 11 in Onara local government area of Oyo State. The special advisor to Governor Seyi Makinde on fire reforms and state chairman of Fire Services Agency, Moruf Akinwande, while making the announcement, urged the public to be conscious of fire every time, stressing the importance of installing fire extinguishers in every commercial building in order to prevent fire incident at incipient stage. On the foreign scene, Russian-backed authorities in the occupied region of Crimea in Ukraine

0: say at least 4 people have been killed in the latest wave of Ukrainian strikes on the peninsula. 3 people were killed and 7 wounded in one of the attacks on what were described as non-residential facilities in the regional capital, Simferopol. It appears to be...
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There's no denying the army is rising. 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
1: 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Wasiu Adesina faces Nacho Campos. Patrick Okeme takes on Octave Ayinda. 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It's power. 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

I shot her like peddler. 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